0: smiling all the time, giggling and she was.
1: Sweet
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Heartbreak is such a dark place, but we stay in it. What I'm saying is,

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1: Trying to save myself while you're falling for someone else. 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